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10 girl you a 10 girl you a 10 girl you a 10 girl you a 10 girl you a 10 girl you a 10 girl you a 10 girl you a 10 girl you a 10 girl you a 10 girl you a 10 girl you a 10 girl you a 10 girl you a 10 girl you a 10 girl you a 10 girl you a 10 girl you a 10 girl you a 10 girl you a 10 girl you a 10 girl you a 10 girl you a 10 girl you a 10 girl you a 10 girl you a 10 girl you a 10 girl you a 10 girl you a 10 girl you a 10 girl you a 10 girl you a 10 girl you a 10 girl you a 10 girl you a 10 girl you a 10 girl you a 10 girl you a 10 girl you a 10 girl you a 10 girl you a 10 girl you a 10 girl you a 10 girl you a 10 girl you a 10 girl you a 10 girl you a 10 girl you a 10 girl you a 10 girl you a 10 girl you a 10 girl you a 10 girl you a 10 girl you a

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1: 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He called me 20, 30 times and he locked up.
0: Yo.
1: Hey, I work. Get that off my phone.
2: Wait a minute.
3: How long have y'all been married and how long has he been locked up?
2: Wait a minute.
1: He's been locked up for like 20 years and we've been married for 3.
2: What?
3: How does that work?
4: So you block him every what? Day?
1: Calling somebody 30 times, Kyle, really.
2: But you,
3: okay. You married somebody you that was in jail 17 years.
4: Recently.
2: So you so he was in jail when you married him?
1: Yeah, he was.
2: How was the honeymoon?
1: Fine. I went to Bermuda by my damn
4: self. I know that's right. Why he's trying to be funny. Alton ain't never even been to Bermuda.
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0: song. 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
1: Big Jewel, you ever had to block somebody on your phone?
2: Hell yeah, I had to block my damn husband. He called me 20, 30 times and he locked up.
1: Hey, yo,
2: dude, I work. Get that off my phone.
3: Wait a minute.
4: How long have y'all been married and how long has he been locked up?
3: Wait a minute.
2: He's been locked up for like 20 years and we've been married for 3.
1: What?
4: How does that work?
0: So you block him every what? Day?
2: Call somebody 30 times, call, really.
1: But you,
4: you married somebody you that was in jail 17 years.
0: Recently.
3: So you so he was in jail when you married him?
2: Yeah, he was.
3: How was the honeymoon?
2: Fine. I went to Bermuda by my
0: dad. I know that's right. Why he trying to be funny? Alton ain't never even been to Bermuda.
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0: 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The Mad Minutes. The Crazy Dates. And Laugh Frontiers. 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

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Yeah. 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
10: I'm Heather Pauloff with WTOL 11, and here are this morning's top stories. An Adrian teacher will go to trial accused of killing her sister. Virginia Stewart is accused of giving her sister Frances a deadly dose of morphine and removing her oxygen mask. Prosecutors say Stewart was Frances's legal guardian and declined chemotherapy for her. Stewart is scheduled to be arraigned October 14th. A West Toledo restaurant is closed after a fire yesterday morning. Palacio Maya Mexican restaurant suffered heavy damage. Investigators are still working to find the cause. The owners plan to rebuild and hope to reopen in 6 to 9 months. Some employees will temporarily move to the sister restaurant Los Agaves on Alexis Road. Local health officials are tracking two confirmed cases of measles in Northwest Ohio, the latest reported this week in Wood County. Lucas County officials are also tracking potential exposures after an out-of-state traveler tested positive. Watch for fever, cough, and a rash. Unvaccinated people should be especially cautious. If you think you were exposed, contact your healthcare provider. For WTOL 11, I'm Heather Pauloff.
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0: 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It's L'Oreal, Kyle Santillan, Alton Walker.
1: And we want to get you some money. 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
0: Mm-hmm. When we come back, man, we got to let you know about things going on in the world that'll make you say, I know you lying. Like another day as a president and you doing another name change? I know you lying.
1: Like a teenager having a baby but deciding she ain't want it no more? I know you lying.
2: And they trying to come at my city, Atlanta? I know you lying.
1: 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I got plenty to say.
0: We up next with I Know You Lying. And if you got yours ready, get ready to hit us up. It's the Morning Hustle.
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3: It's the morning hustle in the building. L'Oreal, Kyle Santillan, Alton Walker, ready for that boat ride.
2: Yeah, and the lowdown's coming up. And let's just say Chris Brown is getting some relief. Rihanna may be getting some security. And 50 Cent may want to reevaluate his choice in women. We'll talk all about it coming up in the lowdown.
3: It's going down in 10 minutes. Don't move.
4: The vibe
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0: story in Vegas.
1: Oh my God, Ryan.
0: How about that?
1: I mean, would you turn down a menage a trois with that?
2: AKA, yes, but I signed an NDA, okay? So she's just slinging that little kitty around, that little sex worker. She's slinging, or alleged, slinging that little thing around town, ain't it? To me, Kanye's wife looked dirty. I don't know, like, everything about her is, like, I don't like. But if I had to join a couple, it would be ASAP Rocky and Rihanna, as long as they don't got people shooting at their house. What about you, Elton?
3: I will not share.
0: I'm not
2: so
0: sharing.
2: You could twerk, but you can't pick a
4: threesome? I ain't sharing nothing with L'Oreal no more. Nope.
2: I'm L'Oreal. 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You can follow me at Starring L'Oreal, L-O-R-E-L, or Morning Hustle Show. And it just makes me think. Remember when 50 Cent like tried to allegedly burn his baby mom's house down? I'm like, I'm pretty sure he wished he could do that to this one.
3: That's messed up, man. All right, y'all stick
2: She's
3: around.
2: Embarrassing.
3: Coming up, a Sad Silly Survey is on the way. Hey, I'm going to just give you the numbers on this one because 61% of people agree with me.
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3: And I'm going to let you know what that's about when we come back.
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11: The warmest day left of our entire 10-day forecast comes today with highs into the lower 80s. We're expecting mostly cloudy skies to roll on, but the southwest wind will keep it warm and mild into the afternoon. A chance for a few showers today. Heavier downpours early Friday morning. For WTOL 11, I'm meteorologist Ryan Weekman.
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2: That's the way it goes. 1, 2. Fuck it.

0: allegations about a lot of people. Now, he did speak out about himself being taken advantage of by his older brother when he was younger. But then he also started calling out other members of the Clover Boys, like Rakai and Talil, and getting to the point where now he's calling out Kai Cenat as well. Check it out.
1: Kai Cenat, you're a pedophile, and you groom Rakai, and you try to do some gay me, and Talil, you DL. And guess what, Rakai? My brother made me. I'm right here with you, and whatever it is, we gonna handle it together, because I'm your real brother, even though y'all turned y'all back on me.
0: Now, Reggie's mother is speaking out, and she's saying he actually is telling the truth about at least some of the things.
2: I'm talking about spending my entire life trying to keep my kids from the monsters. Somehow, the monster got in my family, got in my oldest, and I never told his story publicly because I wanted my youngest son to be able to tell his own story.
0: Now, he's saying that he is speaking out now because he sees similar things going on as to what happened to him when he was young, right? But Kai Cenat is saying, are you kidding me right now? Like, I thought we was friends. None of this is true, and I'm going to the police.
3: Call the cops and show the evidence, because guess what? I'm calling the cops. Reginald, you dead ass. Are you serious? You pulled that card? Before this, I was going to handle everything offline. I was going to go to the police. I'm going to ask your professional help. I'm doing the right thing. And then he going to pull out this card, Reggie.
0: It's all kind of old videos circulating of like them humping on each other or doing weird stuff like licking on each other's necks. I don't know if that's just horseplay when it comes to boys, but
4: no,
0: there's another streamer by the name of Dez, who's a longtime friend of Kai Cenat, that have accused them of certain things as well at one point in time. So the only thing that I feel like is dangerous about this is what we're going to see when it comes to streaming culture now, is that you could kind of say anything and people can believe anything without any proof. Or you can look back at videos and kind of tie things together and be like, damn, I can see what he's talking about. So either way, I feel like we're going to see a turn here when it comes to streaming. What do y'all think?
5: He wouldn't be saying any of this if he was still a part of the group. That's my only issue with it. Because he even said it in his video. I'm only speaking out because y'all basically kicked me out. So you would have kept
0: he
5: all
0: felt
5: this.
0: Left out, but he said he wanted to tell his truth, and now he's telling that truth.
5: Yeah,
0: just because
5: just
0: he's
5: like
0: not
5: that.
0: Around them doesn't mean he's not telling the truth.
5: Don't.
0: But also, and I'm not saying he is telling
5: saying,
0: the truth.
5: I'm just saying, why wait till you get kicked out to start putting people out like that?
0: Sometimes people are scared when they're around the people, but Kai Cenat is also saying that Reggie was scared when he was about to get killed in Alaska, that he had to save him. But you got to think about that. Kai Cenat didn't say that before he was saying this about him. You get what I'm saying? Yeah. A lot of things are coming out.
5: Be the wrong word.
0: I don't know which one is true or not. I guess time will tell. I'm L'Oreal. That's the lowdown. You can follow me at Star and L'Oreal, L-O-R-E-L, or Morning Hustle Show.
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0: Dangerous.
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0: What?
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9: 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Big changes are taking effect today for millions of Americans who rely on SNAP benefits. Payments are getting a cost of living adjustment, so some people could see more money. Income limits are also changing, and states will now pay 75% of SNAP administrative costs. Ohio lawmakers voted to suspend the state gas tax for 90 days. The tax is now 38 cents a gallon for gas, 47 cents for diesel. State leaders say the break could save the average driver more than $80. The bill passed both chambers, now heads to Governor Mike DeWine. If he signs it, the tax break could start immediately. The state would lose about $725 million in revenue, but the measure moves money from the state's general revenue fund to make up for it. In Ottawa Hills, an 80-year-old woman is cited after police say she hit two children in a school crosswalk outside Hawkins Steam Academy. The children, ages 5 and 11, suffered serious injuries. Police say the driver failed to stop for a crossing guard. She's cited for failing to obey traffic control devices. For WTOL 11,

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1: Yo, it's the Morning Hustle. L'Oreal, Kyle Santilli, and Alton Walker. 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Everybody pays their own way. 866-HUSTLE-8, 866-487-8538. Trina in Fort Lauderdale, you paying for all your friends that had the same experience as you?
2: Absolutely not. It is diabolical for grown women to think that grown women should be paying for other grown women.
3: That's
2: your problem. Stop counting other people's coins.
3: Period.
1: Okay.
3: I don't care who my husband is.
2: Yeah. If you feel uncomfortable with where I'm at in life, then don't go with me.
3: Thank you.
1: Oh, you're really mad about this. 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
3: Thank you.
2: I'm taking that personal, because my money is my money. Don't count my coins.
1: I hear that.
3: Exactly.
1: Thank you, man. Appreciate the call. Right.
3: You spending my money. It's crazy.
1: Listen, the phone lines are going crazy. You got something you want to say? 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Hit us up. 866-HUSTLE-8. 866-487-8538 right now.
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0: Yeah. Hey, bro, yeah.

0: Hey, good morning and welcome to the show. It's Dee Dee in the morning. It is Thursday.
1: Whoa.
0: It is. What is today? It is. Oh, my gosh. It's October 1st.
1: Oh, that's what you're going to say. It's a day for the dogs.
0: All right, now. Come on, Trey. Come on, Trey.
1: Yes, a day for the dogs.
0: Trey, you're not a dog.
1: No. Not like in a bad way.
0: Because them girls, the way, when I go out, everybody always ask about Trey G.
1: All right, cut it out.
0: Yeah, man. They do. I promise you, everybody wants to meet Trey G.
1: See, I'm a dog in the sense of like Leon Thomas. She said, take your time, what's the rush?
0: All right. Good morning, Trey. Good morning to comedian J.J. Williamson.
2: Hey.
0: All right, today it is Thursday, October 1st. It's International Coffee Day.
1: Okay.
0: I'm a coffee drinker. Shouts out. I love coffee.
1: Really? I like the smell of coffee. I don't like the taste of it.
0: Mm-hmm. I'm a huge coffee drinker. You know, I started drinking like when I was a teenager.
1: How do you take your coffee?
0: I like my

0: I used to like it with just cream, and I still do. It's just a little bit. Now I add a little cream that has flavor to it, but I don't ever do sugar.
1: Really?
0: I'm not a sweet eater. Not really.
1: Really?
0: I use sweets. Let me tell you what I do. I'll put just cream in my coffee, yeah. and I'll eat something sweet.
1: Yeah.
0: I don't put no sugar.
1: Yeah.
0: Does that make sense? It balances out all the sugar. Yeah.
1: It sounds like it's nasty. It's like it's real bitter.
0: You eat something sweet, and then you just... Okay.
1: Yeah.
0: Hey, listen, it's World Vegetarian Day.
1: Move on.
0: Yeah.
1: Okay, vegetarian. Shout out. Shout out to vegetarians.
0: Mm-hmm. National Poetry Day.
1: Okay.
2: Come on now.
1: I was wondering maybe if I made you my baby, if we do the unthinkable, would it make us so crazy? If
0: you know
1: you ask me, I'm ready.
0: It seems like you would do that. You seem like you would get into poetry, Trey.
1: I kind of do like going to little like poetry.
0: I can see that. He's like going into poetry slams.
2: I can see Trey going on stage with a notebook, man, full of things.
0: Yeah. Or guess what, JJ? He would date a woman who does poetry.
1: Shut up.
0: And he would go and support her every week. Ooh. And she'd probably have flowers in her hair and everything.
1: She gonna have a biscuit.
2: I guarantee you, Trey truck smell like sage.
1: Shut up. You stupid.
0: Not sage. International Music Day.
1: Okay, shout out.
0: Mm-hmm.
1: Okay.
0: And National Black Dog Day.
1: Love it.
0: Shouts out to Dad.
1: Love it.
0: He's a black person's dog, so the least I could do is say, yeah, okay, fine. Let's get into it. Let's celebrate. Just be honest with you, though. Before we celebrate birthdays, can I tell y'all something? They're celebrating National Black Dog Day. Do you know I saw on the news that these people are doing orange car parades now? Did y'all see this? Anybody with an orange car?
1: No.
0: Now they're having parades
1: really?
0: For you. Yeah, everybody finds something to play with.
1: Thanks.
0: A Black Dog Day, the orange car day. All right, let's get into it. Happy birthday goes out to football player Fernando Mendoza.
1: Quarterback, right?
2: Yeah, he's a Heisman Trophy winner, number one pick for the Raiders.
0: That's right. I like him. And then also the movie actor, Zach Galifianakis is celebrating a birthday.
1: Okay.
0: Remember, he's the one who used to do was he the first podcaster who did Two Ferns?
1: Oh, is that him?
0: Remember, he did Two Ferns. People would go on his show, and you'd be sitting between Two Ferns.
2: Oh, wow.
0: And it would be deadpan acting. It was hilarious. So, anyway, he's celebrating a birthday.
1: Right
0: now, let's kick it off. We do this with early morning memes. Mine is this. I told this guy to spell orange, and he said, the fruit or the color?
2: Mm-mm.
0: I'll be damned.
2: Oh, hell no.
0: I'll be damned. I said spell orange.
2: That's an I be damned right there for sure.
1: It really is. All right, I got one. Mine says, social media be making you think she out of your league. Whole time, she a bum.
0: Uh-uh.
1: Shoot your shot, fellas.
0: Yikes.
1: Shoot your shot.
0: All right, JJ.
2: All right, now this one's for all the entrepreneurs out there, man, that's starting a business, man, and you started from the bottom, now you up. Man, support people while they're building, not just when they're finished.
0: Thank you. I love it. All righty, that's how we do. We kick the show off with our early morning memes coming up this morning on the show. Straight out of Chi-Town, comedian Just Niche will be in the building.
2: Hey,
1: come on now.
0: Plus, another entrepreneur will be showcased on our Strong Business Spotlight. And we're going to drop some money in your pockets with a $1,000 a minute game.
1: Ooh.
0: Get ready, y'all. Here we go. 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
1: Oh no, my tequila's gone.
2: I

0: Hey, good morning. It's Dee Dee in the morning. I got Trey G with me, also comedian J.J. Williamson. So, again, we're talking to Gail Bean and Asante Black. They, are, of course, are here talking to us about The Drop, a Snowfall saga.
1: I feel like I've been seeing you, Gail, all over my social media feed. How did you actually get into acting? You seem like you have such a big natural personality, too.
2: You know, I took a class my senior year in high school,
1: oh, wow.
2: A drama class, and I just loved it.
1: Yeah.
2: That was my introduction to it. I mean, as kids, we all do like the Christmas play,
0: right?
2: The Thanksgiving, the, you know, the
1: Facts.
2: Easter play.
1: Facts.
2: But that was my first intro of like serious, like focused acting. And I was like, I'm learning a lot. And I actually like people get paid to do this.
0: Oh, hold on a second. Yeah. I was in the play when I was a kid for Thanksgiving. I think I played a tree, a turkey. That was about all I got to play. Asante, what about you? Did you get started like in school in like drama, or were you in drama class or anything?
3: Yeah, I've been acting since I was 8 years old. So just doing theater. Back home. I'm from the DMV area.
0: Okay.
3: And so I was just blessed to be able to have a really great community around me. And you know, my parents, they always just saw like the things that I was interested in. It was like, hey, do what you do, young Black man. So
1: wait a minute. Yes, sir.
0: I like this.
1: Yes, sir.
0: Let me tell you what I like about these two. Hold on a second. He said he's from the DMV area, and I think I saw Gail, you said you from Stone Mountain, Georgia, huh?
1: Come on.
0: And y'all out on the West Coast. On the West Coast. Come on, actors.
1: Yeah.
0: I like that. You guys, so again, we're talking to Gail Bean and Asante Black. They are, of course, are here talking to us about The Drop, a Snowfall saga, which is on now. It came out, the new series that it started back early September, right, on Hulu? FX?
2: September 8th.
0: Okay.
1: And it premiered,
2: on FX
1: what,
2: and Hulu.
1: Number one show on Hulu?
2: Yes, it did. And we try to keep it there. We got the weeks.
0: I know y'all got a lot. You guys doing a lot of interviews today. And I know Asante out here doing a lot because I see, what was it you told me, Trey? He's getting ready to do something
1: With Tiana Taylor and her directorial.
0: So y'all getting your acting on, and we want to salute you on that. Real quick, though, because you're playing characters from the 90s, I was curious about this with you. Particularly, Gail, do you have to worry about where they go, don't put no weave in your hair, don't touch your look, we need you to look a certain way. Do they say that to you? Is that in a contract?
2: They definitely, I say that to them. Like, let's keep it natural, let's keep it authentic. So, Roxy Lindsay, who's department head of hair, she does an amazing job of making sure that we execute. She from L.A., born and raised, ain't never left.
1: Mm.
2: That's what I do love about our hair, our makeup. We make sure we got it right. People who are qualified to do it, but also are very knowledgeable and of the period. So, she makes sure all them Wanda looks, them hair looks that's been serving, giving people the nostalgia that they love, she makes sure she executes it. It keeps my hair healthy while also keeping the character looking fly.
0: I like it. All right, listen, I know they told me I had to get a hard out. You guys had to go. But real quick, can you do me a favor? If somebody is listening, 15 seconds, tell them 15 seconds of fame. How is it and why should they watch The Drop, a Snowfall saga?
3: Man, if you love West Coast hip hop, if you love G-Funk, if you a fan of Tupac, of Snoop Dogg, of Dr. Dre, you seeing the stories behind what made them who they are and why you love them so much. So, tune in.
0: I like that.
2: I'm going to keep you fucking with everybody that is supportive. Shout out to all our supporters of The Drop. But on another level, y'all talk constantly about there's not enough Black shows being out. And we don't have a project.
1: Mm-hmm.
2: Watch The Drop.
1: Yes,
2: we got
1: indeed.
2: A Black show. We got the top couple of, like, this is putting money into all the communities, but especially the Black community, Black stories, Black people, real actors, talented.

0: Black storytellers, y'all say it's not there. It's there.
1: Yeah.
0: We got the drop every Tuesday.
1: I'm telling you.
2: I like it. I like it.
1: They like the perfect balance of each other. Asante is like the cool, laid back one. And then Gail like, hey, get up.
2: I love it. Congratulations to you both personally, you know what I mean, with what you're doing in your acting career and everything. And congratulations with the show. Everybody, the show is called The Drop, A Snowfall Saga. Make sure you're watching it on FX and Hulu and support them. Thank you for being on the show. We appreciate you, all right? Thank you.
0: Thank you.
2: Y'all got to clap it up. Gail Bean, Asante Black.
1: Big love.
2: With 2 K's.
1: Big love.
2: It's Didi in the morning.
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2: It's time for a check of the Northwest Ohio weather from WTOL.
6: The warmest day left of our entire 10-day forecast comes today with highs into the lower 80s. We're expecting mostly cloudy skies to roll on, but the southwest wind will keep it warm and mild into the afternoon. A chance for a few showers today, heavier downpours early Friday morning. For WTOL 11, I'm meteorologist Ryan Weekman.
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1: convict.
2: You know, you think Toledo's finest, y'all. 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

0: right, listen, good morning. It's Dee Dee in the morning along with Trey G, a comedian, J.J. Williamson. Guys, let me tell you something. They came out with something about the American dream.
1: Okay.
0: You're right? Remember back in the day, everybody's always saying you could come to America and you would have the American dream. What is that? The American dream is a nice job, a house.
2: White picket fence.
1: Right. Peaceful living.
2: Right. Family with the dog.
0: Two kids, college, all this stuff. Did y'all hear what they said the American dream now costs? How much you think the American dream costs?
2: Too damn much.
0: Trey, you have any idea?
2: A price that's out of my budget. I tell you that much. Let's say, to put a figure on it, I say $300,000.
0: All right, what you say, JJ? To have the American dream.
1: Half a meal?
0: Y'all are so off. Guess what they said? The American dream now costs $5.1 million.
2: Ooh, snap.
0: That's the American dream.
2: God, heck no.
0: Yep, they said the calculation combines several milestones Americans still commonly associate with the middle class. Here it is. The biggest expense includes $1.6 million you're going to need for retirement.
2: Yeah.
0: That's how much. Yeah. $958,000 on average you want to own a home.
2: Damn.
0: $900,000. Okay. Around $876,000 it costs.

0: to raise two children.
1: Damn.
0: So you're looking at over $400,000 a child.
2: Yeah. I truly feel like by the time I get to that age, like retirement is not going to be a thing no
0: right.
2: more.
0: But listen to this. They said $876,000, $900,000 for new vehicles over a lifetime. That's how much you're going to spend.
2: Yeah.
0: And more than $414,000 in health care.
2: Damn. And I got asthma. Mm-hmm. So you can double that for me.
0: Right. Oh, they said, and this doesn't even include vacation. So if you wanted like marriage vacation, pet ownership, anything like this, you're going to total about $600,000. So
2: yeah.
0: To have the American dream right now, you need $5.1 million. It doesn't exist anymore, the American dream.
2: Absolutely. It does.
0: You it does.
2: Had that bankroll.
0: Mm-hmm.
3: Yeah, well, I'm going to ask ChatGPT, hey, can you tell me what them other countries' dreams are?
2: Nah, for real.
0: How much they dreams
3: what
0: cost?
3: What they dream
0: and what,
3: cost?
0: And what comes with it?
3: Yeah, come with it.
2: What's the Panamanian dream?
0: All right.
3: For real.
0: All right, now.
3: What's the Egyptian dream again, though?
2: Real talk.
0: Well, you get to have a house right there near the pyramids.
3: The pyramid, yeah.
0: Yeah, but yeah, you're right. You got to start looking at everybody else and start comparing. Yeah. Let's shop. Let's see. Yeah. What a dream do I want?
3: You know what? I can survive a sandstorm.
0: I ain't
3: that scared. I mean, I don't mind going to see King Tut. Silly.
0: That is crazy, though.
3: Silly.
0: Crazy, the American dream cost that much. And they said that, yeah, a house, you see how much a house is?
3: Yeah.
0: That's what they were saying, that millennials and Gen Z, you're not going to own nothing. They said, and you're going to be happy. This is what they're saying. You will be happier. But they're saying home ownership is about to be gone. So anybody that has a home, keep it in your family.
2: Yeah. Nah, facts.
0: Keep it in your family. They making this thing hard to get.
2: Yeah.
0: Man.
2: Boy, it's spooky out here.
0: Isn't it?
2: Crazy world. Mm-hmm.
0: So we got a lot of work to do, fellas.
2: Yeah.
0: I guess we're going to be on this job until we about 99.
2: Stop it.
0: We can make that kind of money.
2: Don't speak
0: to get
2: that.
0: I know what you write.
2: Don't speak that.
0: All right. I don't know what else to say other than that.
2: It's dust in the morning.
0: All right. It's DD in the morning.

0: Oh, hold on. I got to stop everything right now. Good morning. It's Didi in the Morning with Trey G and comedian J.J. Williamson on this October 1st.
1: Surely is.
0: It is.
2: Happy New Year.
0: Mm-hmm. Happy New Year. Listen, let's get into the hot topics, y'all, because anybody hear the story about the woman and they tried to give her a lethal injection, but twice, but it didn't work. Anybody hear this story? This is so crazy. Let's get into it. Here we go.
3: 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Hot topics.
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0: 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This woman, they said her name is, I believe it is Krista Pike.
1: Yeah.
0: She survived two lethal injections, they said. Take a listen.
5: Overnight, a botched execution in Tennessee. Convicted killer Krista Pike surviving a lethal injection, alive after being administered two doses of a lethal drug. Witnesses, including reporters, say Pike lifted her head and asked if the feeling she was experiencing was normal.
6: At one point at 7:34, she said, "My arm feels like it's about to burst open." Media witnesses repeatedly asked, "Can we open the curtains?" because we could still audibly hear her snoring.
0: I let you do this twice to me. And nothing happened. I didn't went to sleep.
2: No, I got the
0: and snored.
2: It's been a bunch of controversy over her as well. Because they say that she was convicted from the lethal injection back in like the 90s. But
0: all right.
1: Damn, she survived
0: did. But the fact that they gave her the lethal injection, it did nothing but make her snore. That must have been like Hennessy, a concoction of Hennessy and some vodka.
2: Not Hennessy.
0: You know.
2: They gave her some Crown.
0: Something. Put you to sleep. The other thing we got to talk about, they're talking about, I guess, Drewski. Who's saying this?
1: My man D-Ray Davis sat down with Cam Newton on his podcast, and Cam asked D-Ray, "Can Drewski follow you?"
7: Do you think Drewski could close after you?
8: I've never seen Drewski set. Could Drewski go out there and be entertaining after me? I don't know. What are we talking about? A straight stand-up set? That's important.
7: I'm saying.
8: That's important.
7: Because the initial question for
8: he
7: me
8: he wouldn't
7: was
8: want to. Funny. He wouldn't say no. He probably host. Drewski probably host because that's where he'll until he developed his, until I haven't seen a set, nor if he got time to or desire to. Because you naming him is like he's doing, he's not out here doing, like Funny Marco's out here doing, trying to get into that world. I don't know if Drewski's really, I think at first just to get comfortable with talking on the mic and hosting his events, but I don't think he's have a true interest in stand-up. He's more like, you know, you ever seen, if he did it, be like, you seen Will Ferrell special?
7: Yes.
8: He wasn't stand-up. See, Drewski could do that.
7: I see your reference.
8: If he wanted to be a president for like an hour,
7: yes.
0: So what are you saying about Will Ferrell? Because Will Ferrell doesn't do stand-up?
1: He don't do stand-up, man. But, you know, he's funny. He got some comedy style and flavor and everything. So I think it's the same thing with Drewski.
0: All right, you guys. And then, wait a minute. So there's the story about Dame Dash saying his daughter is scared of black men.
9: Mm. But you know what's crazy? He's my first child that loves black girls.
10: Oh, the rest don't?
9: No.
10: Why do you think that is?
9: Because they're not around them.
10: How does that make you feel?
9: It bothers me more with my daughters.
10: Oh, they don't like black men either?
9: Not that they don't like them. When you're in a certain social class, sometimes you only have a stereotype of the people that you're not in front of.
10: Right.
9: So, for example, Raquel had never been around a black man like me. She didn't know they existed. The only version she knew existed were the ones that in front of her were acting stereotypical. So a lot of times my daughters are afraid of the quintessential stereotypical version of what they perceive a black man to be.
0: Dang.
2: Yeah. When I first heard him say it, I said, yeah, because they daddy. Look how he be acting on social media. I'm sure that plays a part into it, too.
0: Yeah, but they're on a reality show. One of them, I've seen her on one of those reality shows.
2: Is she an older girl?
0: Probably, no, she's in 22.
2: Oh, okay.
0: But, I mean, she's in her 20s, and she's in the world she's in. I see that, but I blame the parents who do that. You know, a lot of African Americans make a lot of money, and then all of a sudden they want to make sure their kids are not educated with other black kids.
2: They want to
0: make sure their kids are this, and then you end up isolating them and then wonder why they have a view of other black people. It's like, look what you did. Look where you raised them.
2: They play a big part.

0: All right, it's Didi in the morning on this October 1st. It still is tripping me out. That is October 1st. Hey. But you still have time to join us on the One Voyage Cruise. 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
1: Yep.
0: Trey G's here. He's here to tell us what's trending.
2: Hey, so Drewski got some really good news, really dope news. He was on Time Magazine's most influential rising stars, the Time 100, right? So he made the cover, all of that. Kanye West actually congratulated Drewski, but it wasn't as much of a heartfelt congratulations as you think. It was a Kanye West congratulations. He literally posted Drewski's cover magazine and said, congratulations.
1: That's it.
2: Drewski reposted and said, thank you, Kanye, with the salute sign. So Kanye did at least congratulate him.
0: All right.
2: He's been on Time twice, by the way, too.
0: Really?
2: So, yeah, Kanye, like, it ain't that big.
0: All right. Hey, listen, guys, on the way, a very funny lady. When I tell you this woman is hilarious to me, get ready to definitely meet Just Niche. She's from Chicago, and she's coming in just a minute. All right? Comedian Just Niche. On the way, it's Didi in the morning.
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0: day.
1: Hey, good morning. It's Dee Dee in the morning. Trey G's here and also comedian J.J. Williamson. I got to tell y'all something. J.J. told me and Trey, you have got to get this lady on the air.
0: Hold on. He told us this 3 weeks ago.
1: Yeah, he did.
0: J.J. been singing this woman praises for about three weeks.
1: He sure has. He was like, Dee Dee, you got to get her on. He goes, Dee Dee, I promise you going to love her.
0: Yeah, 100%.
1: Y'all got to welcome this woman here, comedian Jasmine.
2: Come
1: on. I love it. Hey, Jasmine.
2: Hey, y'all. Good morning.
1: Okay, good morning. So let's talk. First of all, JJ and you. Okay, how you know JJ? How y'all meet?
2: JJ is one of the funniest people in the universe. Mm-hmm. So I'm just lucky I was able to meet him doing comedy and just...
3: Yeah,
2: look up to him. This man is amazing, and I appreciate everything he does and for the culture.
1: Mm-hmm.
2: Okay, so yeah, we met through comedy, working together. We had some shows, and then it was on from there.
1: Okay, so did I just see something that you were just voted Vulture's Comedians You Should Know in 2026?
2: Yes.
1: Where are you from? Are you from here?
2: Chicago.
1: You're from Chicago.
2: Mm-hmm, Southside, born and raised.
3: Chi-town.
1: Southside, born and
0: raised. Harold's an Uncle Remus.
2: Harold's for sure. Come on now. Come on now. Don't help us tear the studio up talking about Uncle Remus. So we will tear the studio up, okay?
0: Damn. Okay, Harold's or Portillo's?
2: Harold's for sure. Harold's over everything. Let's know that.
1: Okay, I love it. All right, so let's talk first of all. Like, are you married? Tell us a little bit about you.
2: So I am engaged, y'all.
1: Okay.
2: Yes.
0: Oh, wow.
2: Yeah.
1: So how long have y'all been together?
2: We've been together for 4 years.
1: No.
2: This year made 4 years.
1: Uh-huh.
2: And I found out that, fellas, all you really got to do is propose. You really don't have to get married. I just want to stay right here. I just want to stay a fiancé forever. It's good. This is a sweet spot, y'all.
1: Why? Why? Why? Why don't you want to get married?
2: Because it's like an intern. I get all the perks but no responsibility of a wife.
0: Damn.
2: So, yeah, it's all the excitement of marriage, but I don't have to wash no drawers or nothing. So, hey, we can keep it right here. I want to be a forever fiancé. Fellas, if you propose, you got 5 more years. I promise you. You ain't got to worry about it. She gonna ease up on you.
1: I like
0: it. You know how black folks do too now. They'll propose and then they'll stay engaged for at least 6 or 7 years.
2: I'm going to be engaged for 48 years.
0: Shut up.
2: I've been happily engaged for 48 years. That's going to be my story. It'll be like the lady on the Titanic when she was like 98.
1: So do you have kids or anything?
2: I have a son. He's 18 and he has 2 adult children.
1: Two adult children?
2: Yeah. You know, we're older. You know.
1: Wait. Your son is 18.
2: My son is 18 and his kids are 22 and 25. So. We ain't got no kid, you know. We can do whatever. We could just
1: yes. No.
2: Yeah.
1: No. Okay.

0: So now you ain't got to worry about no babies.
1: No babies.
0: So you only wanted one. Did you want more kids than that?
1: I wanted them back to back. So once I just had my son, and once he turned like 7, I was like, yeah, that's it. I'm not starting over. I have one.
0: Did you like motherhood? Motherhood is fun?
1: Motherhood was fun. When I started comedy, a little neglect was involved. You know, I had to drop them off at my mama's house. But yeah, I'm like an assistant parent, you know. My mama did all the heavy lifting. I'm like an assistant coach, you know. I just make sure his homework done and take him to the movies every other week.
0: Okay. I'm sorry. JJ, you're right.
2: I told you.
1: Yeah, shout out to my mama, y'all. Shout out to Marie Wright. She really had it down. My support system really allowed me to chase my dream. Mm-hmm. So I appreciate her for that, because ain't no way.
0: I don't know. She reminds me. I don't know. I'm waiting for you to keep talking, because you remind me. There's a male comedian you remind me of. I can't figure out who it is.
1: Your delivery.
0: Like, you're the female version of this guy, and I can't figure out who it is.
1: Okay.
0: But JJ told me I was going to love you.
1: Thank you, JJ.
0: He said you are amazing and everything.
1: Thanks.
0: So, like, what do you want to do with your comedy career? Do you want to, like, where do you see it going, and where you want it to be?
1: The goal is to, because I love stand-up, so of course, movies, if those come, that would just help me sell out theaters. I just want to sell out theaters, arenas. I just want to do stand-up all over the world and just, you know, get a crack like that. So if I got to do a little movie role, so I was in Tyler Perry movie.
0: Really? Which one?
1: Uncle Joe's College Trip. I was hole number one. Yeah, I had a line, though, so I get residual checks. Thank you, TP Studios. Thank you.
0: How long did it take y'all to do that movie when you were on the set?
1: 3 seconds. We were done.
2: Shut up.
1: I'm talking about, as soon as I pulled up, he was like, all right, cut. It's a wrap on you. I'm like, damn, yeah, we didn't. Yeah. He don't play. Yeah. He get the movies done.
0: That's hilarious. So your experience wasn't, it was just a few seconds, you were good.
1: A few seconds, said my line. He let me do my own line. Uh-huh. And then, yeah, we were gone. He pushed me out the door. Okay. Got the next movie rolling.
0: Okay.
1: Beauty and Black.
0: We got to take a break. Okay. I want to know what you watch on TV and what you like, because it'd be interesting to see with your mindset. I could already tell. JJ, you ain't lying. She's hilarious.
2: I told you.
0: Y'all, comedian Jessenish is in the building. More with her coming up. It's Dee Dee in the Morning.
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3: This is

0: Hey, good morning. It's Didi in the morning. JJ Williamson did it, Trey. Trey, yep, he did it. He told us that we had to get this woman in. He said, Didi, I know a female comedian. You're going to love her. She's so dope. You know what? She just came out. They said she is the one of the comedians you should know in 2026. Comedian Jess Neish is with us.
1: All right.
0: Now, what we learned from Jess Neish, she said she has an 18-year-old son. His kids are older than him.
1: Shut up. That's not what that woman said.
0: Wait. She was in a Tyler Perry movie. She was in a Tyler Perry movie last 3 seconds.
1: Yeah. She didn't say that.
2: I'm not sad.
0: All right. So, listen. Wait, what do you watch on TV? Like, what is your favorite show?
2: Polygamous.
0: Really?
2: Yeah. We could fight. Yeah, Polygamous was crazy.
0: You like Polygamous? I like that too.
2: Different World. I just watched that.
0: Did you like that?
2: Shout out to that. I did like it.
0: You did? Okay.
2: I did like it. It was a fun watch. Mm-hmm. You know, it was a fun watch.
0: Do you watch Beauty in Black though?
2: I do. I just didn't catch up on that last one. Beauty in Black is wild. Tyler Perry be wilding, man. I don't. Would you
1: be a writer for like a comedy series?
2: I would be a writer. Yeah, I write for the Miss Pat show.
1: Yeah,
2: I wrote on Barnell Hill show too. So yeah,
0: you were just talking about.
1: I was just talking about it earlier.
2: Yep.
3: Hey, so Jess Neish, man, I saw that you was on the We the Ones tour, man. Talk about how you came about with that and being the only female on that thing.
2: Yeah, She the Ones. That's what I kept saying it because you know it's a male heavy lineup and it was dope.
0: When did you know you were funny?
2: Probably in high school.
0: Really?
2: High school, yeah.
0: Everybody used to say that you were teachers.
2: Yeah, I would get out of trouble all the time because I would be talking, but it would be funny. So what they gonna do? You know, they would just put me out of class as they laugh. So you knew then.
0: Now, when you were a kid, did your mama make you come in and entertain people that came over to the house, or did she make you?
2: No, girl, we was at church. Girl.
0: Oh, you grew up in the church.
2: Yeah, I grew up in the church. Kojic.
0: Wow.
2: Crazy, right?
0: So were you were making a laugh in the church too?
2: No, I was getting in trouble in church. But you know.
3: How do you get in trouble at church?
2: Because I taught, you know, you gotta be quiet in church. You know, it's like school. Mm. You know, so you have to listen and be quiet. And you know, we was downstairs tearing up the church room. Mm. So we were always just getting into stuff. Because it's church, you know, we bored.
0: All right, so everybody, we are talking to comedian Jess Neish. If you were able to put together, because you were saying, you know, She Them Ones. Mm-hmm. If you had to put a list together of some female comedians, what would you put together on a tour?
2: Oh, man, this is good. It's so many dope female comedians. Mm-hmm. I would love if some more would pop on that lineup. Carl Williams.
1: Yeah, she be doing that thing.
2: Mimi Simpson and Sherelle are also very funny.

0: Ashima Franklin.
1: Hell, me.
0: I thought I was automatic. Okay, I thought that was a given. Oh. You know, I'm trying to think of everybody else. Lunell, it'd be really hard to think on the spot because we know so many, but I would definitely see if Lunell will rock out too.
2: So how often are you on the road?
0: Oh, well, my tour just started, so I'll be on the road about every week or every other week now. But yeah, we was hitting it hard for We the Ones. But now I'm on a Gracefully Petty tour.
2: I know that's right.
0: And so yeah, we finna get it all the way cracking. Yeah. This is my headline.
2: No, how can you be Gracefully Petty?
0: You know, because I'm a sweetheart, but I just I say what needs to be said, but the way I say it, people accept it.
2: Okay.
0: If that makes sense.
2: All right, so let me ask you this.
0: My delivery is
2: here's a scenario. A coworker keeps stealing your lunch. Right? How do you handle that? Gracefully Petty. Mm-hmm. How do you do it? If you put your lunch in, you know, in the refrigerator and they keep stealing.
0: Oh, yeah. I put like some little Ducalax or something in. Uh-uh. You know, put a little treat.
1: Not Ducalax.
0: You see me in the bathroom all day. Just stop stealing my pork chop. Yeah, you know, I'll put something in there. Because don't eat my food. So, we'll put something in there and make them go into the bathroom.
2: Okay, wait, she said pork chop. You know, that's my favorite. Do you cook good?
0: You know, I cook good for my fiancé, and that's it.
2: Nice.
0: You know, I try to make sure he eats something good because I don't want to get unengaged. But other than that,
3: unengaged.
0: I'm very basic with my stuff because, you know, I do low carb, so I kind of eat the same stuff.
2: Uh-huh. So the Gracefully Petty Tour is out there. You're hitting what? Tell us some of the cities you're hitting.
0: We Dallas, Houston, yep. Detroit,
2: on.
0: Cleveland,
2: ooh, like
0: Virginia
2: it.
0: Beach,
2: ooh.
0: New York. Yeah, we're going. Philly.
2: Okay.
3: Yes.
0: Yeah, Tacoma. Yeah, we're rolling. I'm excited.
2: Well, listen, if there's somebody listening to us right now and if somebody wanted to book you, there could be a promoter listening right now. How do they find you? How do they book you?
0: Oh, yes. Go to justneesh.com. Okay. Everything. JUSTNESH.com. Go watch my special, y'all. We hit 1 million views on YouTube. Independence Project. Independent. Yeah, I begged up on that money. We got it filmed and it hit 1 million views on YouTube. So go watch Self Served. We're working on a whole new hour and I'm just excited.
1: Self Served on YouTube. They can find it, right?
0: On YouTube. Yeah.
2: You are hilarious. I love you. JJ said I was going to love you.
0: Thank you, JJ.
2: Boy,
0: I
2: y'all
0: got to
2: support this woman. Go see her when she's in your town and make sure you follow her. Go see, log on, you said, to YouTube.
0: Yep.
2: Subscribe to her YouTube channel so you can see her special.
0: Yes. Mm-hmm.
2: Just Niche is the name. Y'all, Gracefully Petty girl, you are that girl.
0: Thank y'all.
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6: I'm Heather Pauloff with WTOL 11, and here are this morning's top stories. An Adrian teacher will go to trial accused of killing her sister. Virginia Stewart is accused of giving her sister Frances a deadly dose of morphine and removing her oxygen mask. Prosecutors say Stewart was Frances's legal guardian and declined chemotherapy for her. Stewart is scheduled to be arraigned October 14th. A West Toledo restaurant is closed after a fire yesterday morning. Palacio Maya Mexican restaurant suffered heavy damage. Investigators are still working to find the cause. The owners plan to rebuild and hope to reopen in 6 to 9 months. Some employees will temporarily move to the sister restaurant Los Agaves on Alexis Road. Local health officials are tracking 2 confirmed cases of measles in Northwest Ohio, the latest reported this week in Wood County. Lucas County officials are also tracking potential exposures after an out-of-state traveler tested positive. Watch for fever, cough, and a rash. Unvaccinated people should be especially cautious. If you think you were exposed, contact your healthcare provider. For WTOL 11, I'm Heather Pauloff.
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0: All right, so listen, good morning. It's Dee Dee in the morning. And
1: is it?
0: Yeah, it is.
1: Okay.
0: Yeah,
1: it's sure.
0: Yep. And there goes comedian J.J. Williamson, also Trey G's here. I love when we get a chance to talk to this woman from It's Only Entertainment.
1: Yes, Laura.
0: Please welcome entertainment reporter and blogger, Miss Marie Davis.
1: All right.
2: Good morning.
0: Hey, good morning. All right, so Marie, let's have a conversation right now. Let's get right into it. Savannah James and her bestie. This is like her bestie, and they're saying Savannah flies first class and she don't?
2: Yes, April explained that she doesn't fly first class with Savannah because it's not in her budget. Instead, she flies coach.
1: Wow.
2: She says there's two different lifestyles that exist. We're not delusional to that. And I think Savannah has accommodated me where I'm at. She also says that sometimes she'll walk up to first class just to hang out with Savannah, watch a movie mid-flight.

0: And the reaction online is split. Some people are saying Savannah is not being a good friend. Mm-hmm. On the other side, some are saying, why would anybody expect someone else who has no responsibility over you to pay for your stuff? That is beyond me. What do you guys think?
1: 9 times out of 10, I'm paying for food. I'm probably going to pay for your hotel. Look, go to sleep, then you won't even know you ain't in first place.
2: I seen somebody on social media say, Lord, deliver me from any friendship that looks like this.
3: Wow.
2: Because they was like, if my friend riding business, I'm going to ride business. Right. If my friend riding first class,
3: I'm going to ride first class.
2: You know what I'm saying? Like, as a friend, I'm going to do whatever my friend do. You know what I mean?
3: All right, wait. Yeah. It all depends on how many times we flying.
1: Flying.
2: Damn.
1: That's true.
3: We flying every time together? Like every time?
0: But what if we're billionaires? We're talking about a billionaire. Right.
3: Now, there's the difference now. Right. Now, for me, if you're a billionaire, you can buy me a first-class ticket for $1,200.
2: Right.
0: Okay.
2: Like,
3: if you're a billionaire, okay. I agree with that part. Your husband is a billionaire, sweetie.
2: Now, ain't nobody obligated to do nothing. Let's not get it confused. Okay.
0: This
2: obligated.
0: Is true.
2: Yeah, no, to do nothing.
0: This is true. But if we're best friends.
2: If we best friends, bro.
0: Best friends.
2: Like,
1: yeah.
2: Come on.
3: Okay.
1: Now, what if LeBron said, hey, no, watch your cost.
3: Well, first of all, his tight ass, you got $1 billion then. If you that tight.
2: Well, and you can come back here with me. We can go in business class. Ain't nobody saying I got to come in first class. Come back here. That's going to save us both
0: this
2: money.
0: True.
1: Now I'm letting you walk up here and watch the movie with me now.
3: I'm going
1: to get a little piece of this meal now.
3: Okay. All right. Let's talk about Diddy. Hold on a second. Because we can ready to go off on this one. Can we talk about Diddy? They're saying, is he in solitary confinement now? Solitary confinement?
0: Yes. Really? He is, according to NBC News. Diddy has been living a VIP lifestyle.
3: Oh, yeah.
0: He's been paying thousands of dollars for inmates to cook for him, clean for him, do his laundry, and give him massages. Massages is crazy. The report also describes access to contraband, premium liquor, and inmates have been collecting overflow fan mail because he doesn't have any room for it.
2: Wow.
0: Now, one inmate says that this is not some normal stuff you see in jail. This is some rich stuff. But again, it's Diddy. Yeah. So immediately after the story broke, Diddy was put back into solitary confinement. This is his second stint after an earlier one in July following a physical fight with another inmate. Now, his rep is pushing back, saying the scrutiny over every single detail of his prison life has reached to a point where the media characterizes ordinary prison life as media news.
3: Wow. But, okay, it's not ordinary. And let me tell you something. Man, I remember watching, I promise y'all, I remember watching a documentary on who's the first player, Jack Johnson, boxer from way back in the day.
2: He
3: ended up going to jail back in, I want to say, 1920 something, 40, whatever it was. And they said this dude was treated like a king back then in jail or prison. Yeah. So you know what Diddy going to do in 2026.
2: Boy.
3: You get my point?
2: Get massages.
3: Right.
0: Get massages. And premium liquor.
3: Right.
0: That's crazy.
3: And a phone, and he gets to watch movies, and he gets to.
2: So you mean to tell me Diddy in jail on that Don Julio acting a foolio?
3: Right.
0: Yes, he is.
3: Boy. Let me tell you, celebrity fame is a trip to me, man. How people, and then nobody's looking at some of the crimes this dude did, and when you look at what he did to Cassie and everything, but we celebrate, man.
2: You can't fool
3: the
2: world
3: with
2: a lot like
3: And I'm going to be honest with you, I would be mad at some of them, what do you call them? The guards, the prison guards are allowing it.
2: Oh, of course. He breaking them out, too.
3: Right. Exactly. And then finally, speaking of being broke off, let's talk about the guy down in the guy in Atlanta. The guy in Atlanta that wasn't in the situation where he was overpaid money, Marie?
0: Yeah. I want to ask you guys, what would you do with an extra $620,000 in your bank account?
3: I'm going to
1: definitely remodel the house.
3: Me too. I'm going to get a new car.
1: If I got student loan, I'm going to knock that down.
3: I'm going to fly somewhere far.
1: Yeah. I'm going to go shopping.
0: I'm going to pay for my best friend to fly with me first
1: class. Come on. Yes.
3: I like that. All right. Well, listen, Marie, if somebody wants to find you and they want more entertainment stories, what do they need to do?
0: Listen, you can check us out on It's Only Entertainment on all social media platforms, Instagram, Facebook, Twitter, and check us out on our website, itsonlyentertainment.net. That is where all the tea gets poured first. And you can follow me on Instagram at _MarieDavid. Thank you so much, Dee Dee, Trey G, and Jay.
3: Thank you, Marie. Always. We love talking to her, everybody. Yes. Make sure you follow her online from It's Only Entertainment. Give it up for Miss Marie.

0: All right, listen, let's get into it. Good morning. It's Didi in the morning. We got to get into our hot topics, all right? Because they're saying there is somebody in the rap game, very young man, talking about he about to retire. A young rapper said, I'm done with this. Damn. You got to find out who it is. Let's get into it now. Here we go.
1: Let her cook. Hot topics. Woo. Only on Didi in the morning.
0: First, can we talk about Asia Wilson?
2: Yeah, Asia WNBA Wilson, man, WNBA, man. You know, so y'all know the WNBA playoffs is going on, man. Mm-hmm. And the Vegas Aces, they're playing the Indiana Fever right now.
3: Yo.
2: Man, so it was a situation went down during a play where Asia Wilson got confronted and went at a fan in the stands during the game.
3: Oh, yeah.
2: Man, they kicked him out. She got a technical foul. Now she's talking about it.
4: If I see a man come at me, taking steps towards me and pointing at me, I don't give a damn what you said. I don't give a damn how you said it, the tone. That is unacceptable. You don't step towards me. You never should step and point at me. I'm not for that at all. Excuse my French.
0: I did see that. I guess she did. There was something that happened. He stood up. He was like
2: right there. He was right up under the goal, man. And the situation took place right there. He pointed at her. She heard it. And she confronted the man and went over there, too. And luckily, some of her teammates and coaches, you know, pulled her back, man. They kicked him out the game. She got a technical foul. But, you know, hey, man, you know, hey, these folks are human, too.
0: Yeah.
3: Yo, true enough. It was a lot of conversation in the comments about, like, is it a soft thing? Is the league?
2: Right.
3: So, because all he said was, that's on you. Because she had fouled another player. So all he said was, that's on you. And he pointed at her and he stood up. He did. But they was like, it didn't warrant all that.
2: I
0: heard other people saying, well, wait a minute now. In the NBA, they heard worse. Some of them fellas that heard.
2: Oh, my God.
0: Right. And so was she being sensitive? I don't know.
3: That's what they saying.
0: Yeah,
3: so.
0: Yeah. Mm. Who is it now? Trey, tell everybody who said he's retiring now.
3: G Herbo, Chicago's own, man. He said that the rap game is full of phonies, fakes, and snakes, and he is not here for it, so he gonna get out.
5: I don't want to be a part of it anymore, so I love everybody that's been a part of this journey, you know, the artist, and not only the artist, the man I am, I appreciate y'all. I love y'all, man.

0: y'all still see me around, maybe I'll go into acting or something or start a podcast or shit like that. But I love y'all. Mamba out. See the rain, man. Say f*** y'all one last time. Appreciate everybody, all the labels I ever did business with who believed in me and invested in my dream. I took it to heights that I couldn't imagine, man. And without God, none of this would have been possible.
1: Yo.
2: So, are all rappers asleep when they give a statement?
3: Boy, he sound like he dead in the bed. I'm talking about covers to his neck in the bed.
2: Didn't he? Dude.
3: Covers to his neck right now,
2: you
3: man.
2: Sound like your breath ain't fresh.
3: Boy.
1: Leave you here.
2: He just woke up.
3: Yeah, he went live as soon as he hit that snooze button.
1: Leave Herb alone, man.
3: Man.
1: Yeah.
3: But he too, is he big enough and made enough money you feel like he can fully just retire?
1: I don't know his pockets like that, right. But I do think that he probably has more that he can accomplish.
3: Okay.
1: For sure.
3: Okay.
1: He has one song that kind of went, national. Yeah. Mm-hmm. You know what I'm saying? But I think there's way more for G Herbo to do. So hopefully that's just kind of him being in his feelings right now.
3: Yeah.
2: Okay. There's more for him to do. Probably produce some more kids who look just like him. Every time
3: his kids look like him?
2: What? Yeah. Every single one of them with different women, too. He got two different baby mamas, but them babies look just like him in the face.
1: They sure do.
2: I mean, he got strong genes.
3: All right. Oh, he carrying them one.
1: Not he carrying them.
2: Something's up. Finally, boy, Kevin Hart. Kevin Hart has teamed up with who now? Drewski and who?
1: Kasa Knight. Mm-hmm. Yeah, Kasa Knight, streamer and Instagram comedian Drewski. Now, they have a new movie coming out called Live Stream from Hell, and Kevin Hart wants you to support it.
4: Hey, this Live Stream from Hell that just dropped on Amazon, man. A fun thing I did with Kai Drewski, put up my own money, shot something. This, of course, was on the heels of us streaming. And he was like, yo, let's do something cool. Let's do something fun. We did it, shot it, loose as f***, just on some silly shit. But you want to laugh, go laugh, go check it out. It's on Amazon, on Prime. It's funny. I just like the fact that it was on some, let's just do some silly shit. Let's just fund some silly shit. Didn't do it. This generation is all about entrepreneurial movement and activity. And that's what I love the most about what Kai and what Drewski are doing, man.
2: That's nice.
1: Yo, he definitely leverages his friendship with Kai Cenat and Drewski a lot.
2: Is he leveraging or using them?
1: I will.
2: Okay, I'm just saying, because let me tell you why. But it's smart because he's staying relevant with them.
1: Right.
2: And he's being exposed to a whole different audience.
1: Sure, 100%.
2: And so are they. 100%. So they're both using it. It's like, what is this called? Transactional.
1: It's mutualism, right?
2: But it also makes me think of Drake. Because people try to get mad at Drake, but doesn't Drake lean back a little bit and he'll, hook up with new up-and-coming artists?
1: He does. He does that a lot. And it's funny you said that, because when I saw Kevin Hart and Drewski had the movie coming out, I said the same thing.
2: Mm-hmm.
1: I was like, he's like the comedy Drake, really. Like, he basically uses them a lot to kind of stay young and relevant.
2: Stay relevant.
1: With their audience.
2: And expose them, though, because there's something there, too. You know what I mean?
1: 100%. Yeah.
2: So I like it. Congratulations to Kevin Hart making smart moves with the youngins.
1: Yeah, really smart.
2: All right, hey, listen, coming up, we got $1,000 for you next. It's Didi in the morning.

0: It is Thursday. It's Didi in the Morning with comedian J.J. Williamson and Trey G. Trey's here to tell us what's trending.
1: Hey, so Drizzy Drake just had some more history accomplished. It looks like this song right here.

0: is now Drake's longest leading number one hot rap song on the charts.
1: Wow.
0: This is the longest one. It's longer than God's Plan.
2: Wow, I can't believe that.
0: Yeah.
2: How is this possible?
0: I mean, it's Drake.
2: There's a lot of Janices out there that love the song.
0: That, and I think the Kendrick Lamar beef kind of is carrying this one, too.
2: Okay.
0: I will say that. But yeah, this is longest number one song on the Billboard chart. So shouts out to Drizzy Drake, man.
2: Drake came back out winning. Everybody thought this was it for him, and I was one of them.
0: Yeah.
2: I wondered if this was, you know what I mean, when you saw a whole stadium, you know, singing about him during the Super Bowl, I thought, oh my God, can he make it back? Because everybody was hating on him, but he did it.
0: Yeah, A-minor.
2: They say that's how you come back. You got to come back with something great, and he
0: facts.
2: Did.
0: Big facts.
2: Yep. Make
0: shout
2: everybody
0: to Drake.
2: Forget,
0: Ice
2: the,
0: Man.
2: Forget the other stuff. Hey, listen, we got $1,000. All you got to do is answer 10 questions correctly this morning, and you'll win our cash. Play our $1,000 minute game right now. You better call. Take a call at 10 at 833. Talk to Didi.
0: That's 833-825-5233.
2: It's Didi in the morning.
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0: fast.
1: All right. Well, good morning. It's Didi in the morning. And can we talk about Southern Soul real quick? Can we just please talk about Southern Soul? Why was I out just last night on a school night? And I'm out hanging out, and all of a sudden, folks start coming in. A DJ came in, and the next thing you know, they played nothing but Southern Soul. And everybody knew every dance to a Southern Soul song. They got to dance to everything now.
2: I'll be trying to tell you, it's taking over, man.
1: It really is, and I love it.
2: It has a life of its own at this point. Well, you know, I am no stranger to Southern Soul myself. Mm-hmm. So the Millennial Jukebox has now swung through the Southern Soul sector, and I have a new song that I have to bring
1: Southern
2: to y'all.
1: The
2: Southern Soul
3: Sector.
2: Shut up. I got a new song that I got to bring to y'all. I think y'all going to like it.
3: That's mean music if it's in a sector.
1: Yeah, ain't it?
3: That's a sector.
1: Yeah, you're only in that sector.
2: All right, Dios mío. Please stay focused.
3: Okay.
2: JJ, when I heard this song, I said JJ going to like this one.
3: Come on with it.
2: This is going to be one of the ones where I see him pick his phone up. He going to be like, let me search this one right now.
3: Let me Shazam this.
2: Now, it's called Talk to Me. It's called Talk to Me by Arthur Young. Now, I've played a couple songs by

0: Stop playing.
1: Come on, man.
0: When he came back on that second one and said, talk to me.
2: Talk to me.
0: I said, stop playing with A-Dub. Hey, yeah. Why? Stop playing with him. Okay. Go ahead, JJ.
1: I can just tell his shirt wet jamming this one right here. Yeah, this one of them holding the wall clubs right here.
0: If his ain't wet, yours will be afterwards.
1: Yeah, because I'm going to get up.
0: Oh, you going to break a sweat
1: yes,
0: now.
1: Lord.
0: Second verse, he go a little deeper.

0: gonna lie, that second talk to me gonna get me every time.
1: Every time.
2: He got some serious problems, but he got a good attitude about it. Yeah, he's a bill collector. And he ain't got no money in his bank account, but he's like, I'm gonna get me that fifth.
1: Man. And whoever back there picking that guitar,
2: right. Yeah.
1: Good Lord.
2: This is some old school blues. I don't care what they say.
0: I'm talking about Maria. Third verse, he got to bring it. He got to bring it on home.

0: for me and him now. Hold up. He said, come drink my liquor and talk to me.
1: Shut up.
0: You ain't going to have but a teaspoon left.
1: Y'all going to have some. It's going to be some shots.
0: Right. By the end of the song, you going to been drank that fifth.
2: Yeah.
1: Yo, man. Shouts out to Arthur Young. Wow. Talk to me.
0: Dang
1: it. One, man. Put that in your playlist.
0: Yeah, I'm going to have to.
2: Yeah, for real.
0: Yeah.
2: I love
0: that song. Hold on a second. But he is having some problems, though. He is having some problems. Y'all hear that?
1: But he got a good attitude.
0: His family was tripping in the white, talking about leaving him too.
2: Yeah.
0: Bank account messed up.
2: Yeah, man. Somebody always asked for some money.
0: God dang.
2: Damn. Matter of fact, don't y'all talk to him.
1: Shut up.
2: Y'all up here begging for something.
1: That's the remix.
2: Yeah, for me.
1: Don't talk to me.
0: And what's his name again, Trey?
1: Arthur Young, his brother's
0: name. Go ahead, Arthur.
1: Shout out Arthur Young. Hey, why?
0: I like it. All right. Poppin'. It's Dee Dee in the morning.
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2: Okay.

0: No. I'ma give you something you won't forget, like you remember me. All right, listen, Didi in the morning, about to get into the $1,000 minute game. Comedian JJ Williamson is here, also Trey G. Hey. Guys, before we get to the game, I just saw Shannon Sharp talk about this too just recently, but guess what? They're saying, what is the percentage and how quickly do they go broke? NFL players, what do y'all think is the percentage and how often do they go broke?
1: I think it's pretty common.
0: Mm-hmm.
1: I think it's a big percentage.
0: What percentage you say?
1: I'll say 50% of NFL players go broke.
0: Mm-hmm.
1: And the time, probably within 10 years after they retire.
0: All right, what you say, JJ?
2: I'm going to say 10 years after they retire, but 33%.
1: Mm.
0: Y'all are all off. You ready to hear what they said?
1: Uh-huh.
0: 80% of your football players go broke.
2: No way.
0: Yeah.
2: No way.
0: 80% of NFL players go broke within 3 years of retirement.
1: Three?
0: 3 years of retirement.
1: You ain't managing your money at all.
2: At all.
0: Yep.
2: No.
0: Within 3 years, they go broke. And it's interesting because Shannon Sharp was just saying that if you get a $100 million deal, 37% of it is going to go to taxes. So you're going to at least walk away with about $60 million.
1: Right.
0: He says if you put that in, I forgot, like just say not in the stock market or whatever, you hold it, you get 3% or whatever the percentage is. He said you end up making $3 million if you let your $60 million sit in the bank or sit somewhere.
1: Yeah.
0: And you will make interest on it. And that's about $3 million a year. And he's like, who can't live on $3 million a year?
1: Odell Beckham said something similar, didn't he? He said kind of the same thing.
0: Yeah.
1: Yeah, that like a $100 million contract is not really a whole lot of money in the grand scheme of everything.
0: But Shannon is saying it's enough, though, if you just put that $60 million, you're still walking away with $60 million.
1: Would it be the entourage? They trying to take care of family.
0: Yeah.
1: They buying houses, cars, women.
0: Yeah.
1: The women going to do it every time. But they going to drain that account.
0: Mm.
2: Yeah. I feel like the NFL maybe should hire Ocho Cinco, Chad Johnson.
0: Oh, yeah.
2: You got to save your money.
1: Facts.
0: He was tight, they say, with his money.
2: He was tight with his money.
0: Yeah, what did he have again? They said he was getting his jewelry from like a...
1: Claire's. Anybody wearing earrings from Claire's?
0: Yeah,
1: they know how to manage some money.
0: Yeah,
1: they
0: do.
2: Yeah, because, you know, them Claire earrings only sparkle an hour a day.
3: Shut up. Time to tap in for some easy money. Up to 1,000 dinero. Beat the clock for a stack. Just like that. It's the $1,000 Minute Game. Only on Didi in the Morning.
0: Hey, good morning. Who is this?
4: Good morning. It's TK.
0: Hey, TK. How you doing?
2: TK.
4: I'm doing good. How about you?
0: We doing all right, TK. All right, listen. We ready to play this game. If you win this $1,000, what you going to do with the money?
4: Ooh, pay my daughter's tuition.
0: Oh, she's in college?
4: She's in college. Yeah,
0: mm-hmm.
4: This is her second year. She goes to Jackson State.
0: Oh, that's beautiful. Jackson State.
2: Jackson State. Oh, my God. No. She could have went to Alcorn.
4: Oh, my goodness.
0: Yeah.
4: No.
0: You know, JJ went to Alcorn. All right. You ready?
2: Oh, yeah.
0: All right. Let's spin this wheel and get you some extra cash. Here we go.
5: JJ from the SIP.
3: Trey G.
5: $20 bonus.
1: All right, Mama Jackson State, I'm going to read you the 10 questions. If
2: Mama
1: you don't,
2: Jackson State.
1: Yes, indeed. If you don't know the answer, love, what you going to say?
4: Fast.
1: That's right. And we're going to spin the block, answer it again, and we got to go fast. That sound like a plan?
4: Sound like a plan.
1: All right, let's get paid. First question. Name a song that's guaranteed to get your family function lit.
4: Oh, TK Soul, it's Friday.
1: There you go. Name a sign that springtime is here.
4: A sign?
1: Uh-huh.
4: The sun, I don't know.
1: There you go. That's fine. What movie takes place?
4: Out.
1: There you go. What movie takes place in the city of Wakanda?
4: Wakanda?
1: What movie takes place in the city of Wakanda? What's the name of the movie?
4: Black Panther.
1: There you go. What actress played Whitley Gilbert on the TV show Different World?
4: Gina, I just saw her name. I can't think of past.
1: If someone's birthday is September 9th, what is their zodiac sign?
4: Virgo.
1: Yeah, you're right. How old is podcaster Shannon Sharp?
4: 45.
1: Mm-mm. What is the capital of Kentucky?
4: Right.
1: Who on the morning show has
4: can
1: two?
4: You hear me?
1: I can now.
0: What did you say?
4: Oh, I can't

0: couldn't hear you. What did you say? Capital of Kentucky.
1: I get all the 40s.
2: Oh, no, nah, yeah, he's 58, love.
0: Yeah, and you didn't answer the... Okay.
2: He's 58.
1: Oh, I didn't even hear it. I think my phone went out while I was driving.
0: Well, you got four. You got four out of seven. Y'all got only got to seven. Four out of seven.
3: That's all right.
0: What you missed was this one. What actress played Whitley Gilbert on the TV show A Different World? That would be Jasmine Guy. How old is podcaster Shannon Sharp? He's 58.
4: Mm-hmm.
0: And then you guys didn't get to the capital of Kentucky is Frankfort. So you got four out of seven, really six. $10 every correct answer. We add up to $40, but throw in that extra $20. $60 hey, coming to you, girl. $60.
2: Be thankful. Be thankful.
0: Mama Jackson. Awesome. All right, congrats. Why don't you do me a favor? Tell everybody the show that gave you a shot at that $1,000.
1: In the morning.
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5: I'm Heather Pauloff with WTOL 11, and here are this morning's top stories. Big changes are taking effect today for millions of Americans who rely on SNAP benefits. Payments are getting a cost of living adjustment, so some people could see more money. Income limits are also changing, and states will now pay 75% of SNAP administrative costs. Ohio lawmakers voted to suspend the state gas tax for 90 days. The tax is now 38 cents a gallon for gas, 47 cents for diesel. State leaders say the break could save the average driver more than $80. The bill passed both chambers, now heads to Governor Mike DeWine. If he signs it, the tax break could start immediately. The state would lose about $725 million in revenue, but the measure moves money from the state's general revenue fund to make up for it. In Ottawa Hills, an 80-year-old woman is cited after police say she hit two children in a school crosswalk outside Hawkins Steam Academy. The children, ages 5 and 11, suffered serious injuries. Police say the driver failed to stop for a crossing guard. She's cited for failing to obey traffic control devices. For WTOL 11, I'm Heather Pauloff.
6: The warmest day left of our entire 10-day forecast comes today with highs into the lower 80s. We're expecting mostly cloudy skies to roll on, but the southwest wind will keep it warm and mild into the afternoon. A chance for a few showers today, heavier downpours early Friday morning. For WTOL 11, I'm meteorologist Ryan Weekman.
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0: Good morning. It's Dee Dee in the morning and Trey G and comedian JJ Williamson.
1: Uh-huh.
0: Guys, you know it's all about our small business spotlight.
1: Yes.
0: And we love to put the spotlight on some of our strong businesses.
1: Strong business spotlight.
0: It is. Strong business.
1: And ease.
0: As a matter of fact, this man is the founder and principal of Elite Commercial Lending out of Chicago. Please give it up for Mr. Barry Laurie.
2: Hey.
0: Hello, Barry. How you doing?
2: I am well today, Dee Dee. Thank you.
0: All right, Barry, tell us, what is Elite Commercial Lending? Tell us a little bit about what you do.
2: Elite Commercial Lending. 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
0: Wow, that's really nice.
2: We have done loans up to $5 million in our particular space. The banks don't loan money to different entrepreneurs for several different reasons. They can be, you know, they don't have a track record. That's the most important part right there. Most small upcoming entrepreneurs, they don't have the paperwork qualifications.
0: Okay, so we're talking to the founder and principal of Elite Commercial Lending, Barry Laurie. All right, so here's the other thing. You know, when you talk about, you know, different loans and things like that, if you're a business or a new entrepreneur, are you supposed to, or do you rate it on their credit score as well? Like, would you do personally? How do people apply and qualify for lending?

0: Yes, well, your personal credit score is always taken into account.
1: Damn.
0: That's how you feel. Right. So we have no score programs. Like, we have a program for people that's trying to buy an investment property. They have money, but they don't have credit. We have a no score credit program for people like that. We do a lot of different things here that traditional lenders don't do.
2: Wow, okay. And that's nice to know, because they often say this, honestly, Barry, they say this a lot about, for entrepreneurs, certainly entrepreneur, minority entrepreneurs, you know, they say their number one issue is trying to find funding. And you seem like you're the one that could help a lot of these minority businesses when other lenders don't want to give them a chance. You would give them a chance. Is that what you're telling us?
0: That's what I'm saying.
2: All right, I like it. Okay.
3: All right, let me ask you, man. So when somebody get a loan from you and everything, and everything is going fine, when is a good time for people to maybe refinance?
0: When they straighten their situation out. When you get it together, that's when it's time to get out. Well, what we do here, we're the place for other people that's trying to get established, that don't quite have everything figured out yet. Right. We help them figure it out. We help them put it together so that they can get on their feet and get started. Okay. Now, we're not there forever. What we put you in is temporary.
2: Mm.
0: What I do is I take into account people's personal situation. I take into account their business background, the business that they're trying to do. And I see if it makes sense. If it makes sense, it makes money.
2: All right, Barry, I want you to know, somebody is listening right now going, I need his number. There is a business person right now, an entrepreneur, a future entrepreneur, somebody's ready to get their business off the ground, is listening to you, and they want your information. Do you have a website? What's your phone number, location? Tell me something.
0: Okay, so you can go to elitecommerciallending.com. 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You can call us here at 312-800-0755. 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And we're located in Chicago. If you're in the Chicago area, 9415 Southwestern Avenue, Suite 100, you're free to stop in and see us.
2: Okay, here's another question. You know, we're nationally syndicated, and you're on the big spotlight all over the country. Yes. Somebody's listening right now in New Haven. There is somebody listening in Pittsburgh or Dallas or somewhere that says, can they call you as well?
0: Yes.
2: Oh,
0: please do.
2: Oh,
0: we are a nationwide commercial lender.
2: Okay. Y'all make sure you give them a call. Elite Commercial Lending.
0: Thank you very much.
2: Thank you for helping out the community. Y'all got to give it up for the founder and principal of Elite Commercial Lending out of Chicago, Mr. Barry Laurie.
3: Hey.
2: It's Dee Dee

0: All right. Good morning, Didi in the morning. And we got to get into the hot topics because we do have some breaking news this morning. Have y'all heard what's going on with Rick Ross? Let's get into it.
1: Crazy, scary, and hilarious. Hot topics.
2: Give them what they ask for.
1: Only on Didi in the morning.
0: First, we got to talk about that flood threat that is happening in central part of the United States. Y'all been hearing about it?
3: Yeah.
0: Folks are bracing for it.
4: Dramatic scenes unfolding during flooding in New Mexico. This woman had to be rescued after her vehicle was washed off the road. The same system causing a truck to hydroplane in Corpus Christi, Texas, and spawning at least two tornadoes in Amarillo. One car was left on its side. Another twister roaring through central Kansas. A new video showing flooding in Lincoln, Nebraska. And a truck jackknifing in Omaha.
5: That rain, it could be it could be a hazard, man. Yeah. You got to slow down in that rain.
3: Yeah, for real.
5: You can't just be driving off fast and stuff.
0: But the fact that it's all, like, all through the middle of a minute, you know what I'm talking about on this one? And everybody's tripping
5: huge
0: on it.
5: Huge storm.
0: Yeah.
5: But I guess it's kind of like part of course, right? Because we got a lot of heat throughout the country. Now it's just a lot of rain and water coming into the new season.
0: Yeah.
5: Sheesh.
0: The other thing we got to talk about, Dame Dash is out here saying his daughter, did he say his daughter's are scared of black men? First, he said his sons, too?
5: Yes. It's mostly because they aren't around a lot of people that look like them, is what he was saying. And then also, too, he's not the best representation.
6: But you know what's crazy? He's my first child that loves black girls.
7: Oh, the rest don't?
6: No.
7: Why do you think that is?
6: Because they're not around them.
7: How does that make you feel?
6: It bothers me more with my daughters.
7: Oh, they don't like black men either?
6: Not that they don't like them. When you're in a certain social class, sometimes you only have a stereotype of the people that you're not in front of.
7: Right.
6: So, for example, Raquel had never been around.

0: around a black man like me. She didn't know they existed. The only version she knew existed were the ones that in front of her were acting stereotypical. So a lot of times my daughters are afraid of the quintessential stereotypical version of what they perceive a black man to be.
1: Interesting, right?
2: Yeah.
1: Interesting.
2: I can co-sign that, though. Dame Dash does do a lot of cutting up on social media.
1: Yeah.
2: Especially when it comes to other black men, Jay-Z in particular.
3: Mainly.
2: Yeah, but he does a lot of cutting up, so I can see that.
1: Yeah. I also think that they have a certain view because they're not around. Like you said, economically, think about where they raised. You know, daddy's a millionaire. They probably went to private schools and all that kind of stuff.
2: That's true, too. So, yeah. Definitely true, too.
1: The other thing, let's get the breaking news. They're saying there's some breaking news this morning with Rick Ross.
2: That's what I'm hearing. They basically said that Rick Ross has been arrested for battery and domestic violence. This comes kind of associated with his
1: ex-girlfriend
2: accusing him of like physical abuse as well.
1: So is it her or no?
2: No, this is somebody else. They say that he strangled somebody and was arrested early Thursday morning. Is what they are saying.
3: Yeah. Oh, Rick.
2: But this is a different person they're saying.
1: What do you think Tia Kim going to say now?
2: Yeah, what can you say? maybe he done changed since they was together. Because she did come out and defend him and say he wouldn't put his hands on nobody first.
1: Right.
2: But our early reports say it's somebody else. But, of course, we're going to get more information as it comes out.
1: Yeah, they're going to investigate. All right, thanks for that. Listen, guys, those are your hot topics, all right? Coming up, we're going to shut the show down next. It's Didi in the morning.
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Don't. 40, what's up, shebang? All of my ops, they this. What am I now possessed? How do I feel to refresh? Secrets I know got you stressed. Will I take those to my death? Haven't decided just yet. Yeah. 40, what's up, shebang? All of my ops, they this. Please don't put me to the test. They trying to get back on the net. I'm trying to get back in the flesh. Ooh. Yeah.

0: All right, that's it. We're done. The show is over for today. Trey, what you learn?
1: We learned that Kevin Hart, he spoke about releasing his new movie with Drewski and Casanat called Live Stream from Hell, and it's on Amazon right now.
0: What about you, JJ? What
2: and
0: you
2: I
0: remember?
2: Learned that Ray Lewis told Jamie Foxx, "Hey, look at his ass. He'll let you know if he can really run fast."
0: All right, and let me tell you some other things that we found out. Let's see, we found out that Drake's song "Janice" is one of his longest ones he's ever had on the charts right now.
1: Ooh, yeah.
0: Oh yeah, and we also found out the federal government said we're gonna send y'all $500.
1: Damn.
0: We just don't know when.
1: Yeah. Wow. Soon. You'll get
0: soon.
1: It when I get it. Yeah.
0: Soon.
1: I owe you.
0: Yep. That's all it is, an IOU. All right.
1: From the
0: listen,
1: IRS.
0: Tomorrow on the show, get ready. Dope discussion for you, cash, and more. We'll meet you right back here on DD in the Morning.
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Hey, what? Lil Baby help you get your lingo up. What? 21, get your first

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2: How long have y'all been married, and how long has he been locked up?
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0: He's been locked up for like 20 years, and we've been married for 3.
1: What?
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3: So you block him every what? 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
0: Calling somebody 30 times, Kyle, really.
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0: Yeah, he was.
1: How was the honeymoon?
0: I went to Bermuda by my
3: dad. I know that's right. Why he's trying to be funny. Alton ain't never even been to Bermuda.
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0: 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Welcome to the table. It's NFL Football Thursday, and we got one of the biggest rivalries in the NFL tonight. Pittsburgh Steelers versus the Cleveland Clowns. Whoops, I mean Browns. You know I got to talk my trash. I'm repping that black and yellow, black and yellow. Where y'all watching the game at tonight? I'm meeting up with some family and friends at the Hideaway downtown, and y'all are welcome to join us, but if you're a Browns fan, you can't be soft because you know we talking that trash. And don't be bringing up the past, because I'll bring up our 6 Super Bowl rings and y'all ain't got none. All right, man, we're going to keep it moving. But you can hit me up on the hotline right now with some game predictions. Who you rooting for? 419-244-3973. 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
1: Oh, it's Friday, Junior. Thirsty Thursday. Call it what you want. I'm sure you're ready for a good laugh, so sit tight for Pedro's Mexican Word of the Day. Right now, we got Too Hot for Radio by Drake on Hot 97.3.
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0: 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Yo, welcome to the table. What's your favorite Mexican? I know you're ready for a good laugh. Let's see what Pedro talking about today. What's cracking, bro?
1: Hola, ¿qué pasa, Center? Hello, everybody. My name is Pedro de la Pacas. I'm here for the Mexican word of the day. Today's word is chicken wing. Hey, Center, man, I like to take my abuelita to the casino, take a chicken wing, some money, man. You know, she likes to have fun.
0: I know that's right, Pedro. Gotta try to go win some money. You don't win if you don't try, right? Hope y'all enjoyed that one. Keep it like the Hot 973. Let's go.
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0: 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Yo, welcome to the table. I got another trending topic to talk with y'all about. Rick Ross got arrested down in Miami on battery charges. And you already know 50 Cent wasn't about to let that man have a peaceful arrest. 50 was online clowning almost immediately. At this point, if Ross stubs his toe, 50 gonna have a meme ready before the ambulance get there. These two might be beefing at 75 years old. I don't think it's gonna stop. What you think? 419-244-3973. We're bringing it to the table on Hot 973. Let's go.
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0: Hey, it's Thursday. That means tomorrow's Feel Good Friday. Ritmo Latino on the docks at the Hideaway with your favorite Mexican and DJ Juanito. I'm going to see y'all there. Up next, we got number three on the countdown, Pink Blush by Dolly Babe on Hot 973.
1: Man, Unc, you tripping, bro. Stop calling me like that about some little cigarettes. I'm going to take you when I get out the studio.

Yo, we got a big shout out for all my Steelers Nation out there. Let's go, black and yellow. We need that dub tonight. Up next, we got number 2 on the countdown, Seduce You by Lo Shimmy on Hot 97.3.

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Toledo's blazing hip-hop and R&B Hot 973. Welcome to the table. It's NFL Football Thursday, and we got one of the biggest rivalries in the NFL tonight. Pittsburgh Steelers versus the Cleveland Clowns. Whoops, I mean Browns. You know I got to talk my trash. I'm repping that black and yellow, black and yellow. Where y'all watching the game at tonight? I'm meeting up with some family and friends at the Hideaway downtown, and y'all are welcome to join us, but if you're a Browns fan, you can't be soft because you know we're talking that trash. And don't be bringing up the past, because I'll bring up our 6 Super Bowl rings and y'all ain't got none. All right, man, we're going to keep it moving. But you can hit me up on the hotline right now with some game predictions. Who you rooting

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0: Capitolito's blazing hip-hop and R&B Hot 973. Yo, welcome to the table. It's your favorite Mexican. I got another trending topic. So Young Miami says the debut solo album is on the way after Spendaz started making noise. Now, this is what I want to see, because going from City Girls to standing on your own means there ain't nobody else to split the praise with, but baby, you can't split the blame either. We're going to see what Miami got. What y'all think about her solo album coming out? 419-244-3973. We're bringing it to the table on Hot 973. Let's go.
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I know you're ready for a good laugh. Sit tight for Pedro's Mexican Word of the Day coming up in just a bit. 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

0: Toledo's blazing hip-hop and R&B Hot 973. Yo, welcome to the table. What's your favorite Mexican? I know you're ready for a good laugh. Let's see what Pedro talking about today. What's cracking, bro?
1: Hola, ¿qué pasa, Santana? Hello, everybody. My name is Pedro de la Pacas. I'm here for the Mexican word of the day. Today's word is chicken wing. Hey, Santana, man, I like to take my abuelita to the casino, take a chicken wing, some money, man. You know, she likes to have fun.
0: I know that's right, Pedro. Gotta try to go win some money. You don't win if you don't try, right? Hope y'all enjoyed that one. Keep it like the Hot 973. Let's go.
2: Big Jewel, you ever had to block somebody on your phone?
3: Hell yeah, I had to block my damn husband. He called me 20, 30 times and he locked up.
2: Hey, yo.
3: Dude, I work. Get that off my phone.
2: Wait a minute. How long have y'all been married and how long has he been locked up?
0: Wait a minute.
3: He's been locked up for like 20 years and we've been married for 3.
2: What? How does that work?
4: So you block him every what? Day?
3: Calling somebody 30 times, Kyle, really.
2: But you, you married somebody you that was in jail 17 years.
4: Recently.
5: So you so he was in jail when you married him?
3: Yeah, he was.
5: How was the honeymoon?
3: Fine. I went to Bermuda by my
4: dear. I know that's right. Why he's trying to be funny. Alton ain't never even been to Bermuda.
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0: Toledo's blazing hip-hop and R&B Hot 973. Hey, now we turned all the way up for this Thirsty Thursday, NFL Football Thursday, man. I'm going to see y'all at the Hideaway tonight. Go Steelers, F the Browns. You know I can't say the full word. We're going to have some fun tonight, though. On that note, before I get out of here, I want to say mucho gracias. Thank you very much, everybody tapped in, tuned in, Street Live for the one time. I appreciate you. You know we back at it mañana. Feel good Friday. And, of course, we're going to recap the game regardless of the outcome, even if I'm a little salty. Hopefully I'm not, though. I'm going to holler at y'all then. Keep it locked for an all-new phone check. Up next right here on Hot 973.
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4: Hello?
5: Hi, can I speak to Melody, please?
4: Sure, this is she.
5: Melody, hi. My name is Sherry Evans. I'm Joe's friend. I just wanted to call and talk to you about a situation between you two.
4: I'm sorry, you're who?
5: I'm Katrina Evans. I'm calling on behalf of Joe. I'm friends with Joe, and I just wanted to call and talk to you about what's going on between you two.
4: You're calling on behalf of Joe. How in heaven's name would you even have my phone number? I don't really understand why you're calling me to begin with. Hold up now.
5: I'm not saying that he told me to call you. I'm saying I know what's going on between y'all relationship.
4: How?
5: Because
4: who are you?
5: I work with him.

0: Right, and I took it in my prerogative to go through his phone, get your number, and want to talk to you about some of the things that he'd been sharing with me and what he's been telling me and how I think
1: Oh, really?
0: I'm gonna
1: humor this for now. I'm really interested in what you have to say.
0: Okay, well, first of all, okay, he tells me what's going on with you and him and how, what I...

0: communicate.
1: Oh, right. Well, have you ever tried communicating with that motherfucker? Because it isn't the easiest thing to do in the world, okay?
0: Okay, well, listen to the way you barking at me. You like snapping off already.
1: Yeah, you're damn f***ing right, because you don't even, who the f*** are you? You don't know me. You get my number on up to his phone, and you think you're going to call me?
0: No, hold up. Now, who the hell are you?
1: Listen here, chick. I don't know who you are or who the hell you think you are, but you got the wrong
0: No, you listen to me right. First of all, now, hold on a second. Now I got to take off my scarf.
1: Oh, really?
0: Yeah, that's
1: good. Well, I'm trembling in my boots. And what the f*** are you going to do about it?
0: I came to call you ladylike and be civil, and now you...
1: Ladylike and be civil. You go through somebody's phone, and then you come talking about the way I'm supposed to act with somebody. You consider that ladylike? I consider that bull.
0: I'm going to punch you in the neck. You understand?
1: Oh, I dare you.
0: I'm going to punch you in
1: you
0: the neck.
1: You want my address?
0: I don't need your address. I don't go to the hood.
1: This is ridiculous. I don't have time for this kind of bullshit.
0: Let me tell you what is ridiculous.
1: What?
0: The fact that you just been phone checked.
1: Oh, my God. Are you kidding me, right?
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0: You know you need some extra money, y'all. Some shmoney. 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
1: Met her in the trenches, with she different and she tatted too.
0: And she independent, with her, just different and she nasty too.
1: Yeah, my body different, when I move for yeah, I'm an animal.
0: My body different, I'ma eat on that like I'm hittable.
1: I'ma add a fool, I get active too. 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
0: 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The Crazy Dates. And Lab Frontiers. 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